Let me break it down for you. Durag, one night in your town. This is an experience that you'll never experience unless you have experience. You'll have experience. I have experience. Durag. Ladies and gentlemen, please hear me out on this one. Durag is in your town. They're playing this evening. So damn it, get to your local paper and find out where they're playing. Durag, people. I'm talking. I'm not.

Yeah. 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I gotta talk to somebody. You know? I gotta tell somebody about my issues, man. You know. I just be talking to these hoes, and this is there's a couple in particular, but one in particular. You know, I be hollering at her, and she be like, you know, when you gonna come through? When you gonna see me? When you gonna be with me? You know what I'm saying? That shit. And again, I don't know, man. I just be making excuses. I be making promises. Yo, check it out, man. I be like,

0: What you got, Holmes?
1: It is a rare, one-of-a-kind, original pressing. Pressing.
2: Push the restart button.

0: on with the program.
1: Who is it that puts the music on the turntables?
2: He's idiotic, and yet I find him completely charming. It's been like that since the beginning.
3: Pardon me, your name, sir?
4: Kid
3: Koala. What do you do for a living?
4: Well, I make more.
5: Playing records on turntables.
4: See?
6: You've heard the kind of thing. It goes roughly like this.

0: 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You get out there and do your stretcher stuff. I didn't spend all that money on turntables for nothing. I believe in you. You gotta believe in yourself.
1: I don't know, Moms.

0: You know we have a 10:15 curfew here.
1: So what?
0: Well, you're playing your record player. It's well after 10:15. What would happen if everyone stayed up after 10:15 playing the record player?
1: They would love it. They would love it. They would love it. They would love it.

0: the two beats can hypnotize a young man or woman within 29 minutes so that they can get them to do anything.
1: Sounds we recorded that we think will enchant you. Familiar sounds in most cases, sounds that you'll enjoy. There's some music involved a little later, but that's not exactly what we're doing for the moment.

Let us take the case of the average youth before the era of the gramophone. Alone in a drawing room, he was terribly shy and self-conscious. He was restless and ill at ease and bashful. The gramophone has altered all this. It has taken impatient, yearning, but diffident youth by the hand and has led him into the paths of self-confidence, experience, and fulfillment. This much, at least, has the gramophone accomplished for the young man of today.

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1: The Mogwai smiled and sang a single clear note. Billy played the same note on his electronic keyboard. Gizmo's large ears perked up, and he reached over to play the keys himself.

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In other words, the world that we're in now.

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Grangemouth is a target, son, it all kicks off, we're fucking done. Turn and face the blast, and I hope you don't survive.

fairly sure if they took porn off the internet, there'd only be one website left, and it'd be called Bring Back the Porn, Porn, Porn, Porn, Porn, Porn, Porn, Porn, Porn, Porn, Porn, Porn, Porn, Porn, Porn, Porn, Porn, Porn, Porn, Porn, Porn, Porn, Porn, Porn, Porn, Porn, Porn, Porn, Porn, Porn, Porn, Porn, Porn, Porn, Porn, Porn, Porn, Porn, Porn, Porn, Porn, Porn, Porn, Porn, Porn, Porn, Porn, Porn, Porn, Porn, Porn, Porn, Porn, Porn, Porn, Porn, Porn, Porn, Porn, Porn, Porn, Porn, Porn, Porn, Porn, Porn, Porn, Porn, Porn, Porn, Porn, Porn, Porn, Porn, Porn, Porn, Porn, Porn, Porn, Porn, 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Porn, Porn, Porn, Porn, Porn, Porn, Porn, Porn, Porn, Porn, Porn, Porn, Porn, Porn, Porn, Porn, Porn, Porn, Porn, Porn, Porn, Porn, Porn, Porn, Porn, Porn, Porn, Porn, Porn, Porn, Porn, Porn, Porn, Porn, Porn, Porn, Porn, Porn, Porn, Porn, Porn, Porn, Porn, Porn, Porn, Porn, Porn, Porn, Porn, Porn, Porn, Porn,